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1: Tool Room Radio, over and out.
0: Over and out.
2: Îți trebuie să te 6 minute.